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When you finish, put down the receiver and carry on. 'Cause the sun will always shine.

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1: All right, everybody, come on. It's time to get this party started, right? You know what I'm saying? 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